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0: 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Kate Pearson, Tracy Wormworth, Sterling Campbell, Cindy Wilson, Paul Gordon, Keith Strickland, Brett Schneider. We're the Baby Twos. And tell your friends about us.
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up in Colorado, and I was walking around shaking hands with folks in the audience, thanking them for coming out. When I noticed on the back wall a young man with a big black Stetson hat and a long feather sticking out the back, had on some of them starched Wrangler blue jeans with a big chrome and gold belt buckle and a pair of them black and tan full quill ostrich pony llama boots, I walked over and shook hands with him, and I noticed hands was real rough. I said, young man, how old are you? He said, I'm 21. I said, you know you got some mighty rough hands to be 21. I said, are you a diesel mechanic? Are you an iron worker? You must be a cement finisher. A welder or a pipe fitter.

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He said, yes, sir, I got them. But I also got some John Lee Hooker, some Muddy Waters, some Larry McRae, some Stevie Ray. He said, I even got three of your CDs.

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I don't mind the way you talk. 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I live the life I love, and I live the life I live.

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